0: Diane, welcome.
1: Thank you.
0: What can I do to make your night special tonight?
1: It's about my husband. We've been married for 35 years, and he just takes such good care of me. I'm thankful for him.
0: In what ways? Paint a picture how he nurtures you.
1: I have frontal temporal dementia that affects the right side of my brain, but it's moving slower, so I'm grateful for that. And he just is always there, and I just love him so much. He's always there for me. You know, if ever I need to talk about anything, he's always there.
0: He sounds like a very patient man.
1: Oh, very patient. Patient, loving, and caring, and I honestly don't know what I'd do without him.
0: What's his name?
1: Kurt.
0: So when you and Kurt stood up at the altar, did they do the traditional vows in sickness and in health?
1: Yeah, we did. We did.
0: And at the time, did you have any idea that he would come through in such an amazing way with those vows?
1: No idea. I had no idea I would come down with this.
0: Well, you sound phenomenal. You sound as alert and as engaged and present as any of my friends do. You don't sound, you know, like you're struggling with dementia for sure. So God bless you.
1: No.
0: I think you're doing phenomenal.
1: I am. I feel really good, and I'm just grateful that we are still married, like the vow says, in sickness and in health. I just never knew I would come down with this, but, you know, it's moving slowly, so, like I said.
0: Is there a song on your heart, or can I pick one out for you two?
1: Pick one out for us. He's just the best guy ever.
0: For the best guy ever, the best husband ever, I will play the sweetest love song ever.
1: Okay. Thank you, Delilah.
0: Thank you, honey. God bless you.

0: It's Friday, which means I am going to encourage ladies, women, to get together with their besties, with their moms, daughters, sisters, with the women who have been there for them through thick and thin. There are so many little clips with Dolly's voice and wisdom going around social media right now. And I heard one yesterday where she was talking about the urgency, the importance of this precious moment, because none of us are promised a tomorrow. None of us. None of us are promised a tomorrow. So while you have this moment, make amends. Say, I love you. Say, you're important to me. You made a difference in my life. Yeah, you weren't perfect, neither was I, but you were there. You believed in me. You saw me through. You got me through. Say those things. Say them over and over. Pick up the phone. Don't just text someone. Call them. Say, can we get together? I've got something on my heart I really want to tell you. And then say what needs to be said. None of us are promised a tomorrow, so tonight, especially since it's Friday night, girls' night, and men, this goes for you too, call the women in your life who did the heavy lifting, who did the emotional work, who showed up. Let them know how much you appreciate them. Something to think about as we enter this new school year together. 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

0: Hi, my name's Jenna.
1: What can I do for you tonight?
0: Well, I actually just got home from a road trip to see my boyfriend, who lives a couple hours away from me, and I miss him a lot, and, you know, we had a rough start in the beginning of our relationship because he was my ex-boyfriend of 3 years' roommate. The whole long-distance thing is kind of rough on us, but I just got back from seeing him, and he's on my mind. And
1: so you're dating your ex's best friend?
0: No, not best friend, roommate. They worked together a couple of years ago and became friends. And then over the course of my relationship with my ex, he moved in with them. And it was a mutual decision to break up. We were not compatible.
1: How does the ex feel about you dating his former roommate?
0: Actually, it's current roommate. And
1: wow.
0: Yeah, it's a little twisted. But he was upset and shocked at first, but he's with somebody else now, and they're happy, and I think he's finally come to terms with...
1: And did the four of you do things together?
0: Not together, just the four of us, but on occasion we'll be in the same place.
1: Like when you go see your boyfriend at his apartment, is your old boyfriend there?
0: Yes. So it's a tough situation, but I mean...
1: Wow!
0: They've matured enough to accept it and, you know, be happy for each other. So
1: let me see what I can do for you.
0: Thank you.
1: You have a great night.
0: You too, Delilah. Thank you.

0: What are you doing this weekend? Are you going to a county fair? Maybe you're going to go pick apples. The apples are getting ripe at my farm already. We usually don't pick apples until September, October, but they're already getting ripe for some reason. Maybe you're going to go hang out with friends, go to a football game. My daughter, Delilah Jr., has her first football game for her high school this weekend. Whatever you're doing, take us along. We will be here with you all night long. I am here. If you are driving out of town, if you're heading to see a sweetheart, if you're celebrating a birthday or an anniversary, or if you're just chilling because you're back hurts or your knees hurt or you went horseback riding a couple of times like I did this weekend and you're a little bit sore, whatever, if you're taking it easy tonight, fix yourself something cold to drink and I will be here for you. 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

0: 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Hi, who is this?
1: This is Mark.
0: Mark, what can I do for you tonight?
1: Well, I want to tell you about a girl I recently met. I moved out probably about a year ago, and really didn't feel like I fit in too much until about 4 months ago. I met this girl named Sandra, and ever since then, everything just seems right. I was wondering if maybe you could find a song for us.
0: So Sandra made you feel like you were at home even though you were far away from home.
1: Yeah, exactly.
0: So where she is where you are comfortable.
1: That's correct.
0: What song is your song with Sandra?
1: We don't have one. I was wondering if you could find one for us.
0: Oh, my goodness. You've called the right place, young man. Could you imagine if you had called, you know, some other radio station and they had picked the wrong song to be your song forever?
1: Yeah, that would not be very good at all.
0: That would be bad. A major crisis could have developed.
1: That's right.
0: You could have called. You could have requested a song. They could have played something really, really cruddy.
1: Yeah, I just want something, you know, that tells her how much I care about her and how much I'm thankful that she actually makes me feel like I'm at home.
0: I know the perfect song. You have a great night.
1: Thank you, Delilah.

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1: Then I want to hear about that. I want to hear who your best friend is and what makes that person so special in your life. 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

0: Hi, good evening. Welcome to the Delilah Show. What can I do for you, Deborah?
1: Well, I have a special request for a song for my daughter and my fiance.
0: Okay, what's your daughter's name?
1: My daughter's name is Karina.
0: How old is your daughter?
1: She's 9.
0: And your fiance is?
1: His name is Jason. We have been dating for almost a year and are getting married. And I have been a single mom for 9 years. This is both of our first marriages. And he's just a very, very special person who's come into my life and swept me off my feet and treats my daughter absolutely wonderful. And I just wanted to let him know and her know how much they mean to me.
0: And did you have a song or you want me to find one?
1: Would you please find one?
0: Sounds like your life is coming together in a beautiful way.
1: Yes, it is. Yes, it is.
0: And is your daughter excited about having a father figure in her life?
1: Oh, yes, she is. And he's going to be adopting her, which she is so excited about that. So.
0: And is she going to stand up with you at the wedding?
1: She is one of my junior bridesmaids.
0: Oh, that's going to be so sweet.
1: Yes, I'm very excited.
0: Take a whole case of Kleenex tissue for this one.
1: Okay.
0: I will play a special song for your new family.
1: Thank you so much.
0: Thank you so much. Have a good night.
1: You too.

0: I say every night, several times a night, come on in and make yourself at home. But where is your home? The place that you long to be, the place your heart longs for. Is there a place, a house, a community, a person? There's an old Billy Joel song that says, "You're my home." Is there someone that when you're with them, it just feels like home? If you are a person that's in foster care, if you're a child in foster care or an adult that aged out of foster care, perhaps you don't have that sense of home. Or maybe home for you was a dangerous place, a place where you were abused or neglected. There are three children. They're adults now, but I knew their mother when they were growing up. And for a brief season, they were living in my home, these three kids. They're beautiful kids, wonderful young adults. But home for them is a place of pain when they think back on their childhood. And I hope they know that for that brief time that they were in my home, that I loved them and I care for them and I want them to be happy young adults, blessed young adults. Where is home for you? And can I help that home be a little more comfy here on the show? 1-888-633-5452. 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

0: Marty, welcome. This is The Delilah Show. What can I do for you to make your night a little more special?
1: Hi. First of all, I've only heard you tonight the second night, second time I've ever heard you.
0: Well, welcome aboard.
1: And I absolutely love your show. I think you have a great heart, and I just absolutely adore you. And the advice that you give to people and the things that you say is just a breath of fresh air. I love your show, and I love you. And so I just wanted you to know that. Also, I'm at work with my best friend, Joan. Joan is the one that introduced me to you. And
0: tell Joan I said thank you.
1: Okay. She works with me. She works two jobs to support her family. She's a single parent. And I just appreciate her so much and love her so much. And she's a great friend to me. And we laugh a lot together. We work a lot together. And we do a lot together. And I just wanted her to know how much I love her and how much I appreciate her.

0: get calls each night from folks from all different walks of life. Some people call me who are driving, traveling the highways and byways of life, truck drivers, people who work all night long. Some people call me who have empty nest syndrome. The kids are grown, they're gone, and they are entering the next phase of life, figuring out what they want to do, what their hobbies are, how they can use their time wisely to bless others. If you've finished the first half of life and you've been busy your whole life raising kids and going here and there, and you're wondering what to do in the second half, how about using all those gifts and skills and careers that you've developed to bless others, to help people who are less fortunate? All those skills you've got, all that knowledge that you've got, all those programs you've written or worked, all those computer skills you've developed, you're thinking, I'm just going to kick back and take it easy. Not. Use those to make somebody else's life better. Use those to mentor a young person, to get involved with our foster care system, to change the world, for goodness sake. You can change the world for good with all the good stuff you've got in your heart and in your brain. I will be here to set the soundtrack as you figure that out and figure out just how many of your gifts you can bless others with. 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

I got this sweet letter from a listener who has a bestie, a very best friend in the world, and wanted to do a shout out. Charity writes, Delilah, back when I was in elementary school, I was teased. I was bullied incessantly. The whole package. Then this amazing girl stood up for me. We have been best friends since then. Through all the tears, the drama, and the boys, she's now married to a wonderful man named Reed and is living happily ever after. But a visit to the doctor told her she may be unable to conceive, and we are praying for her. She stood by me all those years. Now it's my turn to stand by her. If you're listening, Brianna, please know I am always here with you, forever, my friend, from Charity.

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1: It's time for you to put the cares of the week behind you, breathe deep, and enjoy the weekend. 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
1: Hi. I just wanted to talk to you about my one friend that's really close to me, but I've had a crush on him for like 5 years now. He's really important to me.
0: Okay, first off, what's your name?
1: Erica.
0: Okay, and who is the crush guy?
1: Andrew.
0: Okay. So, does Andrew know that you're crazy about him?
1: Off and on, but I don't think he really gets it.
0: Off and on, he's aware of it, and then he forgets it?
1: Well, it's more like I kind of deny it a little bit, and then just push it off because I don't want to ruin our friendship because he's like one of my best friends.
0: But if you really care about him, how do you know this friendship couldn't turn into something even more amazing?
1: Because we've tried that. Like, I mean, slightly tried it, and it's more like, I don't know, it's like he's the same way. He just stutters at it and doesn't want to go there. Like it's just too scary.
0: Okay. Well, in that case, I guess you're going to have to be satisfied being exactly where you are right now. And if anything is to happen in the future, you're just going to have to trust God to open those doors.
1: Yep, I guess so.
0: In the meantime, every time you see him, your little heart's going to go pitter-pat, pitter-pat. And you're going to act like, oh, no, I'm cool. It's cool. I'm not stumbling all over myself, tripping when you're around, acting completely foolish. No. No, I'm completely fine.
1: Yep, I don't know. It's just Carter every single time. Like, every single time he even texts me, it's just like, oh, my God. And it's not. Like, we're just friends, I guess. Like, it's never going to be more. I don't know.
0: I will find a great song for you, and I think you should just cherish the friendship and see what happens in the future.
1: All right. Thank you.

So here is tonight's sweet letter from Jeffrey. He says, I've been driving a truck for 6.5 years. It's extremely hard to start or keep a relationship when you're never around. I tried internet dating, but you know, not many women are interested in a man that's only around once a month. I really want a wife and I want a family, but the problem is I love my job too. What do you think I should do? Love, Jeffrey. Jeffrey, I will have my response coming up next. You're listening to Delilah on Knoxville's home for great music, B97.5.

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So tonight's story is from Jeffrey, who is a long-distance truck driver and says he can't meet the right woman because he is always on the road. And here is my best advice to you, Jeffrey. Find a shorter route. You can still love your job. You can still be a truck driver. You just need to drive for somebody that doesn't take you out of town for weeks at a time. That would be my best solution. Find a town that you want to call home, someplace where you want to settle down, and then see if you can't find a company that will hire you to drive for them, but not clear across the country, but just, you know, across the county line, maybe. That would be my best suggestion if you love driving truck. That would be option number one. Option number two is date a female truck driver. Find somebody who loves being on the road as much as you do and then work as a team. Those would be my best suggestions. I know we have lots of truck drivers that listen. So if you are driving a truck and you have a successful, wonderful relationship and you have some words of advice from Jeffrey, we want to hear from you. 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

0: If someone asked you what you considered to be your biggest achievement, what would you answer? Would it be finishing school, getting good grades, raising children that are productive kids, starting your own business, losing a lot of weight, leaving darker times behind? Would it be reprioritizing and finding the joy in life, not in success or things, but in relationships and people? Remember, sometimes you need to slow down. Although I believe in hard work, I so believe in hard work, but I also believe there's a time to slow down and love someone. You are listening to Delilah on B97.5.
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0: Hi, is this Heather?
1: Yes.
0: Hi, Heather. How are you tonight?
1: I'm great. I have been trying to get a hold of you for so long. I listen to you. I'm 24 years old, and I've listened to you since I was really young. I want to make a request. I don't care. You can pick the song, but I met a man 9 months ago. He's awesome. I didn't like him at first. For 2 months, me and him just argued. He intrigued me. I intrigued him. So we'd call back and forth and just argue just to talk to each other. And then we met 2 months later. I fell head over heels in love with him. I've been with him since. I had got out of a bad relationship with my ex-husband. He had smacked me around and everything, and I lost my kids, and he's been there to help me fight to get my kids back and to just be my support and my rock, and I've never had anybody like that in my life, and I want him to know how much I love him.
0: What's his name?
1: Bill.
0: So do you have your kids back?
1: Not yet. We're still in the process of fighting, but now I have visitation of them. I didn't even have visitation of my kids when I met him.
0: Why?
1: Because a lot of things had happened. I wasn't emotionally stable enough to take care of my children when me and my ex split up because he had smacked me around. I was 17 when I married him.
0: But you're taking classes? Are you taking parenting classes? Are you doing everything?
1: I'm taking parenting classes. I'm going to counseling. I've got a strong support system because of him now. I want to thank him for everything he's done.
0: Wow.
1: I don't think he knows from day to day how much I appreciate him for just being there. I'm engaged to be married to him, and it's like my life is finally getting back on track, and I just want him to know how much I love him.
0: And we're not going to get off track like this again.
1: No, okay. Never again.
0: Good. Heather, good luck. I'm glad you're turning your life around. That is so encouraging to hear. And I hope that soon your family's back together.
1: I do, too.
0: Good luck, sweetie. I'm glad you've got a person that you can lean on and that's there for you.
1: Yeah, he's great.
0: All right. You have a good night.
1: You too.

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1: Today, but the weekend is here. And we're going to be here to help you wind down and relax tonight. I know it's late. Thank you for spending a little bit of time with us. The phone lines are still open. 1-888-633-5452.

0: Hi, thank you for calling. This is Delilah.
1: Hi.
0: Hi, who's this?
1: This is Seth.
0: Seth, what can I do for you?
1: I'm needing help, actually.
0: You need what kind of help?
1: Me and my girlfriend, we've kind of, like, we've had some disagreements this past couple months, and I just wanted to know that I love her, and I just want her to be happy, I guess.
0: So are you back together, or are you apart? What's the story?
1: Well, last night we kind of just, she decided that it would be best if we took a break for a little while, and I'm kind of having a hard time dealing with that.
0: Because basically you want to scream, no, I love you. I don't want to be away from you for a day, let alone for a week or two.
1: Pretty much, and it's just been hard on her. She's just needing a break from everything, and so I agreed with her.
0: You agreed with her even though you disagree because you want to bless her and because you care about her.
1: Yeah.
0: Well, let me play a song for you. Good luck.
1: Thank you.

0: Are you getting ready to call it a night? To slip off to peaceful dreams? I read a little quote the other day about dreams, and I wanted to share this with you tonight. It's by T.E. Lawrence. All men dream, but not equally. Those who dream by night in the dusty recesses of their minds wake in the day to find that it was vanity. But the dreamers of the day are dangerous men, for they may act their dream with open eyes to make it possible. I hope you have sweet dreams at night. Ah, but more than that, I hope that you dream big during the day, that you dare to dream, and you have the tenacity and the courage and the boldness to make your dreams come true. 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

0: Hi, good evening. You've called the Delilah Show. Who's this?
1: Lauren.
0: What can I do for you tonight, Lauren?
1: I'd like to dedicate a song to my sister, Crystal.
0: And how old is your sister?
1: She just had her 30th birthday.
0: What do you want to tell her tonight?
1: I'd like to tell her that I encourage her. There is recently a loss, and I know she's probably having a really hard time, but I want to help her through this.
0: So you want to let her know you're there for her no matter what?
1: Yeah.
0: I can pass that message of love along with a song of support. How's that?
1: That'd be great.
0: How about we play it for anybody who's been grieving and who's been going through a loss and who just needs a little bit of hope and encouragement?
1: Sounds good.
0: All right. You have a good night. Thank you for loving on your sis via the airwaves.

0: It is just about time for me to slip out of here and say goodnight. I hope you have a wonderful, safe, lovely weekend. I hope you do me a favor. Take some time out of your busy schedule to slow down and love someone. 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

0: My name is Chris Foy. I've been trying to get a hold of you, my lady. You know, we listen to your music, me and my husband, every night.
1: Well, thank you. What's your husband's name?
0: My husband's name is Don.
1: And what song, Chris, can I play for you and your hubby tonight?
0: Well, I got hurt about 7 years ago, and he's just wonderful. I don't know how I manage it without him. And, you know, especially last week is our anniversary. I could not get through to you. I was trying, and my husband told me, he said, why write her a letter? And so I tried tonight because he's working tonight, and he's listening your music usually when he's driving at night. And so maybe you can play us a song.
1: And he's working tonight, so it's just you and me together on the radio.
0: Yes, Mom, and you're so wonderful, and God bless you.
1: So when he comes home, will you be sound asleep, or are you going to wait up for him?
0: I wait up for him anyway, but he will hear you because he's on the road listening to your music.
1: Well, when he gets home tonight, you have a nice slow dance with him, and I'll play a song for you.
0: Thank you, Delilah, and God bless you and your family.
1: Thank you, honey.
0: Thank you. Bye-bye.
1: Bye-bye.

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0: social media today for Michael Jackson on what would be his 68th birthday. And tonight, we celebrate that music he gave us. The songs we still know all the words to. The songs we still have the dance moves for. I'm Tony the Reno. Let's get your favorite of MJ's on tonight. Turn things up and celebrate the best of Michael Jackson all night long. 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

0: over social media today for Michael Jackson on what would be his 68th birthday. And tonight, we celebrate that music he gave us. The songs we still know all the words to. The songs we still have the dance moves for. I'm Tony Lorino. Let's get your favorite of MJ's on tonight. 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
2: I'm so embarrassed.
3: I'm so embarrassed.
2: What's your most embarrassing moment?
4: All right, you wheel into the ER. The doc says, what happened? Well, doc, I got bit on the butt by a black bear.
2: Ow.
4: Happened to Maggie. She was in Wyoming walking her dogs.
5: Oh, my gosh.
4: A black bear chased her down. She wasn't fast enough. Got her on the tail.
5: Nipped her on the butt.
4: And she's lucky to be this morning, Ashley, because she was protecting her cubs.
5: Understand. Oh, yeah, they can get fierce like that.
4: And then it got more painful for poor old Maggie. Oof. They gave her a tetanus shot. Yeah, right back there again.
2: Oh, wow.
4: Filled her up with antibiotics. She's on the mend, and she can't sit down this morning.
5: Well, I'm glad at least she's alive.
4: Yes.
5: And that.
4: Yes, bit on the rear by a black bear.
5: Mm-hmm.
4: You know, there are injuries that hurt, and then there are injuries that ache. And when you hurt something back there, I don't know about you, it just aches. Hurt doesn't describe it. It just aches and throbs, and you just can't get rid of it.
5: It takes a while, especially if you get a little bruise on that tailbone. Oh, man.
4: I don't care that donut you sit on.
5: I don't care.
4: Fell at the skating rink one time as a kid, and it felt like it bent the tailbone.
5: Yeah, I got you.
4: It's like, that donut doesn't help me at all. Please just let me stand up.
5: You know, and you get up as fast as you can because everybody saw you, but boy.
4: Your pride gets hurt worse than your rear, right?
5: You grin and bear that one, yeah.
4: Good morning, Yvette.
6: When I was about 4 months pregnant with my first kid, I was walking backwards carrying something, and I fell backwards over a piece of plywood, and I landed right on my rear end, and it was the worst pain I've ever felt.
5: Oh, you know it.
4: I don't care. Aleve doesn't take care of that. Doesn't help that end of the body.
5: No,
4: does
5: it doesn't.
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2: She just didn't put the right pair of shoes on that morning.
3: Oh, my goodness.
2: Took a dog for a walk, and Mama Bear bit her in the tail. Got too close to the Cubs.
3: She was running, but
2: a
3: it caught her.
2: Bite on the bottom. Tetanus shot to boot on the other cheek.
3: Ow.
2: She's not sitting down. Maggie's
3: Mm-mm.
2: doing well, though.
3: Mm-hmm.
2: Talking about with the B Morning Show, that is the worst part. Worst place on your body to have an injury.
3: Oh, it hurts so bad.
2: And it takes forever to heal.
3: Yeah, especially if you get it, you know, on the tailbone. If you bruise that tailbone, you're months in the making on that one.
2: Can't put a cast on that bone.
3: Uh-huh. You just have to...
2: Sit on the ring. Here. We're going to blow up a ring. You sit on this.
3: Sit a little sideways.
2: Talking about tail injuries, connect with the B at 865-656-B975. Good morning, Doug.
4: I think it was at my house. I was going to salt the driveway, and I went on, like the passenger side, start to salt there, and I literally slipped on a big patch of ice. I didn't see, and I probably laid on the ground for like 2 minutes,
3: uh-huh.
4: probably just like in agony and pain, like I hit super hard. And my wife actually comes out, and she heard commotion,
3: mm-hmm.
4: and
3: oh.
4: like, babe, no biggie, just saw my ice. And my wife just walks back inside and not even, okay or anything like
2: that. Sympathy.
4: I should have saw it coming, but I just landed, feet fell from under me and fell right on my butt.
3: Oh, my goodness. Yeah.
2: It's embarrassing. Your pride's hurt, too.
3: It is. I was working with my Uncle Mike. We must have been 8 years old, and we were pitching hay and putting it on some grass we had just sowed. And he was leaning over. And he was walking backwards, spreading the hay, and he stepped on the pitchfork. And that thing, they're kind of round like a...
2: Yeah.
3: That thing came up, boom, hit him in the butt, right? And he went to yelling, ow!
2: So Green Acres really isn't the place to be.
3: It's not.
5: I'm so embarrassed.
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2: Uh-oh, the clash of the divas at the Swift-Kelsey household. Taylor and Travis, they're doing great. Their pets, not so much. Mm. There's a catastrophe going on.
3: Oh, yes.
2: The animals having a hard time blending their families. The dogs, they want to play every minute of the day. The cats want peace, quiet, and personal space.
3: Mm-hmm.
2: Three tiny divas trying to negotiate a peace treaty in the blended family.
3: And that's tough because I think the dog is the newest pet, isn't it? So that's the one you get. You have to train the dog. You got to train that dog. Don't chase the cats.
2: And it's young. It's like a pup. It wants to play all the time.
3: What is that frisky little creature over there, you know?
2: You've got cats. You used to have a dog. You know how to handle this, how to wrangle this situation.
3: You know what? I didn't have to do anything. Maggie came just loving cats. And she was my beloved husky that I had. And I had Scooter the cat. And Scooter and Maggie absolutely fell in love. They were like boyfriend, girlfriend. He would just nuzzle on her, lay on her, fall asleep.

0: she was just licking on him. I mean, it was amazing.
1: Did you have to separate him at night? Separate bedrooms?
0: I just let him go. They were on the floor. Just let him stay right over there. You know,
1: fun for the whole family.
0: Yeah, it was easy.
1: You know, there are other times where cats and dogs do get along, like you said.
0: Mm-hmm.
1: Leanne's connecting with the V at 865-656-B975. Good morning.
2: So when I had my puppy dog, Riley, mm-hmm. I had Freya and Prince, my two oldest cats that I got. Well, Freya and Prince had a litter of kittens, and Riley came over and laid on the bed next to Freya where she had her kittens.
0: Oh,
2: and he helped Mama Freya lick every one of them kittens clean.
0: That's sweet.
2: And usually mamas, especially cats, are extremely protective over their babies. Freya, she let him come right up, stick his big old head in there, and start looking away with those kittens while she was cleaning them too.
0: That's sweet.
1: You have a cat and a dog that get along like best friends. They are best friends. They don't fight. They don't bark. They don't chase. They love each other.
0: Yeah.
1: Let us know what's going on at 865-656-B975.
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2: My mom, Mama Jean, we have a cousin, Sandra's husband, Tim, said if there's reincarnation, which he didn't believe in that, nor do we. Mm-hmm. But he says, if I'm reincarnated, I want to come back as Mama Jean's dog.
3: Amen. Treated and loved.
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4: I used to buy my doggy McDoubles. When I'd go to the McDonald's, I'd get my pity a sandwich too.
3: Yeah,
4: I mean, if I'm going to eat in front of my dog in the car where they can't go get their own food, I'm gonna get you a treat. Like, you can have a plain hamburger, girl.
2: That is awesome, Christy, because their nose is going to go crazy, right? They smell it in that bag.
3: Yeah. My friend Kevin, he gets his dog a Crystals for her birthday. So she gets a little crystal platter when it is her birthday.
2: That is awesome. Spoiling our pets. Leanne, good morning.
5: I used to have an aunt. She's just nuts over animals and stuff. Uh-huh. She would, make their food. I mean, they had special food. She wouldn't buy stuff you could get at the store. She had to make it herself. She would go and have professional photos of the dog taken. This was back before this was, a popular thing. Mm-hmm. And most of the photos, she'd be in the photo with them. She would be, sitting in the chair, and the dog would be laying over the top of her, and we're not talking a little lap dog here. We're talking a German Shepherd.
3: Oh! The big one.
2: Spoil that pet today.
3: I love it.
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2: Heads up. Finders keepers could land you in jail. If you're in Georgia, a guy was in Walmart, found $30 on the floor.
3: Yeah.
2: Put it in his pocket. Security cameras caught him. And before he knew it, the Albany, Georgia police had put his picture up on their Facebook, their social media pages, wanting to find him, so they could charge him. It's illegal to pocket money that doesn't belong to you in Georgia and not try to find its owner.
3: Was he able to use any of that money to pay the fine?
2: Well, luckily, the rest of the story is he did find the woman and gave the money back.
3: Okay. Oh, my goodness.
2: So it's against the law. Finders keepers in Georgia, unless you try to rightfully find the owner of the money.
3: Well, what made them think that he was going to keep it? Maybe he's just putting it in his pocket and walking towards customer service.
2: I don't know.
3: You know, I mean, I guess you got to hold it out like...
2: That's a lot of the questions being asked. Aren't there bigger crimes that need to be solved in our community?
3: Yeah.
2: Social media kind of went both ways on this.
3: Well, I understand that. That's tough.
2: So it's our group chat this morning. Should it be considered a crime to keep a small amount of cash that you find on the ground? Why or why not? Join our group chat at the B at 865-656-B975. I don't know about you. Whenever I find cash, I go up to the front counter and turn it in.
3: Yeah.
2: And sure. I have friends that call me crazy because they say, Raj, the person you turn that into 9 times out of 10, what are they going to do with it? Stick it in their pockets.
3: I always think that, too, that they just keep it.
2: But you've done the right thing. If you've handed it off to them, that's bad on them. That does not reflect on you.
3: Your conscience is cleared. But how much is too little and too much, Roger? Are we talking a dime or a quarter? Or are we talking a C-note, you know, laying there?
2: You know, those pennies are pretty expensive now in the parking lot. They don't make those dudes anymore.
3: Collectibles.
2: Good morning, Chance. Welcome to our group chat. What do you think?
4: Look, this idea you're going to criminalize finding money, I mean, it's just ridiculous. Like, obviously, I get it. It's somebody else's cash.
3: Sure.
4: But if I walk into Walmart and there's $30 on the floor, I'm not going to start, like, asking around. Like, how are you even going to know someone's telling the truth if they say it's theirs, you know?
3: Uh-huh.
4: So someone getting arrested or charged with a crime is just stupid. Like, if it was a wallet or a phone or something where you could actually identify the person, that's different. But cash has no name on it. You know, I just think there's a big difference between saying you probably should turn that in and saying you're a criminal if you don't. It's like, dude, we have enough laws on the books without making somebody a criminal over $30.
3: Yep.
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0: Yes, Labor Day generally represents the end of summer. But on Sunday, September 6th at Tom Fuller Park in Rockwood, we're celebrating you, the American worker. 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
2: 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So a guy in Georgia finds $30 on the floor at Walmart, picks it up, puts it in his pocket, walks away. Next thing he knows, cops are looking for him in Albany, posted his picture on socials. Who is this guy? We're going to arrest him because finders keepers without trying to find the owner of the money is illegal in the state of Georgia.
3: Wow.
2: $30. Allegedly.
3: Yeah.
2: He went back and found the owner. He did.
3: Uh-huh.
2: And the police department's kind of getting a backlash.
3: Well, I would say, yeah. I would say they didn't give it enough time to see if he was going to be a good guy with it.
2: Do we really have to make a law to make sure people are good guys, being kind? Because that's kind of the right thing to do, right? You find, you try to find the owner, and it's not easy in a big store like that. Who knows when it was dropped, who dropped it. And like we talked about 15 minutes ago or so, everybody's going to claim it, you think.
3: Well, you wonder once you give it back, are they really going to find the owner, or are they just going to put it in the till and keep it?
2: As you know, the Air Force has a way to make sure this doesn't happen.
3: Yeah, that first week of basic, what they do in the Air Force is they make you take your money out, and you have to write the serial numbers of all your money, and then if you buy something, you have to update it.
2: Oh,
3: and at
2: wow.
3: any point, they're teaching you how to budget, how to keep track of things, how to be detailed. And I remember, I'm not written down a serial number since, but I guess if you did, that's one way to prove it's your cash.
2: All right, I gave $25. 20 and 5 ones. I got to redo those numbers.
3: Serial numbers.
2: I think people are going to take time to do that. Hey, it's a great idea, though.
3: It is.
2: It really is.
3: It sure is.
2: Good morning, Sierra.
4: Well, I know it sounds a little drastic, but I kind of see why it should be a crime because, at the end of the day, it's still somebody else's property.
2: Yep.
4: Like, I know $30 doesn't sound like a huge amount, but you don't know what that $30 means to the person who lost it.
3: Yeah.
4: You know, maybe that's what they had left till payday. Maybe they needed it for gas. I mean, you just don't know. And if you find cash on the floor, you know somebody dropped it. It's not like you found it buried in the woods and have no idea where it came from. You know, like, I'm not saying you should have to become a private investigator and track the person down, but take it to customer service. Ask around. Like, it sounds like this law is not saying you have to, like, magically find the owner. You know, it's just saying you have to make a reasonable effort.
2: Yeah.
4: So, I feel like if you knowingly find somebody else's money and just decide it's yours now, then maybe there should be some consequences for that.
2: It's our group chat on the B.
0: Waking up never sounded so good. 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
2: In our group chat, 865-656-B975. You know, ChatGPT helping us do lots of things.
3: Oh, yeah.
2: But believe it or not, it could be getting in between you and the one you love.
3: Ah, come on.
2: This is kind of weird. I don't get it. Mm-hmm. People are flirting with ChatGPT around their partner's back.
3: Oh, that's just because it's nice to you. Come on.
2: I don't understand it.
3: Yeah.
2: More men than women flirting with ChatGPT.
3: Mm-hmm.
2: Do you consider that cheating? If you caught your partner flirting with a robot, with a chatbot, is that cheating or not? 865-656-B975.
3: They're not real.
2: You're right.
3: They're not real. I mean, they've got nice voices, I'll tell you that. And the new one's that next door girl kind of sound.
2: You can change their voices, I guess.
3: Yeah, you can. You can get your accent going on if that's what you like. So I can understand where they're fun, but they're not real.
2: Unless you want to manipulate somebody. Maybe it's all about the manipulation.
3: Well,
2: like
3: sometimes
2: you said earlier, hearing what you want to hear. Maybe you're not getting that from your partner.
3: Sometimes you come in and you go, honey, who are you talking to?
2: Well, I'm just flirting with my ChatGPT that I pay blank per month.
3: You just go, hey.
2: And then there's that. You're paying for it.
3: No, you don't. It's free. Alexa's free.
2: ChatGPT, you can pay for the premium service. They might really get to know you.
3: Not getting that. No. Well, cut him off. 24%. Cut him off then. Get rid of his subscription.
2: Cancel the credit card. 24% of people believe flirting with AI counts as cheating. Almost 30% of Gen Zers admit to having those kind of conversations with ChatGPT.
3: Now, if it's a really, if you discover it's a really deep relationship sort of thing going on, I would say this, that
2: it can't be deep. Come on, Ashley.
3: Then obviously, if he's having a relationship with the ChatGPT, he's not having one with you.
2: Good morning, Robin. What do you think?
4: Oh, yes, for sure. Ooh. Because flirting is flirting. I would be weirded out

0: that would be definitely weird.
1: Yeah.
0: Because why chat GPT?
1: I guess if he's talking to the chat GPT more than he's talking to you.
2: That's right.
1: Maybe, you know, like
2: something
1: I said,
2: missing in the relationship.
1: And then you got to think that over.
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2: So do you think it's cheating if you catch your partner flirting with ChatGPT behind your back? 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This is weird. You know, Alexa's been asking our names lately. Hey, by the way, what's your name?
3: Well, no. Of course they do. They got to get to know you.
2: No.
3: And your voice so they know who they're talking to.
2: They can get to know my voice, but they don't know my name. I just get quiet. So does Jam. We just don't even give her our name. That's weird. You don't give them any information, and heaven forbid, get intimate with them and flirt with them.
3: Here's the thing. You don't want somebody else ordering something on Amazon because Alexa thought, well, you didn't give me your name. I don't know who this is. So they start ordering stuff. You give them the name so she knows who she's talking to.
2: Well, how many people are in our house? One, two, me and Jan.
3: Well, that's fine. See, you know, just for heaven's sakes.
2: They don't need to know anything. Haven't you watched that robot movie where they take over the world?
3: Well, of course I have, but you don't let them do that.
2: No, you don't give them any personal information, and for heaven forbid, you don't flirt with them.
3: Well, the Alexa I'm fine with. It's the AI guys. Have you seen these guys on Facebook? They are handsome.
2: Nope,
3: and
2: I haven't.
3: That voice is amazing.
2: Oh, so you're into flirting with ChatGPT.
3: I don't usually flirt with it, no, because
2: they say it's a thing. It's causing problems in relationships.
3: Yep.
2: So our group chat, good morning, Alyssa.
4: Oh, girlfriend again? Yeah, I'd be fine with it. Because I know it's not real and he's not going to do anything. Like, we've been married and together for so long, it's just like, it'd be funny.
3: Yeah.
2: So make fun of him.
3: Yeah, come on now.
2: Come on, man. What are you doing?
3: It's funny. I mean, it's not like it's, I guess it's mental cheating. You know, people will say emotional or mental.
2: Yes, there is that.
3: You know,
2: yes.
3: And it can get like that, but
2: I'll go with you on that one.
3: Yeah.
2: Good morning, Front Desk Ashley. What do you think?
5: It might as well be.
2: Really?
3: Seriously?
5: Why are you flirting with a computer?
2: I don't get it. I don't know.
5: If you can't flirt with me, why are you flirting with a fake person?
3: I think it's because he's getting a better message back.
2: Oh,
5: well, yeah. It's an algorithm. He's getting to hear what he wants to hear.
3: Oh.
2: You don't tell your guy what he wants to hear already? I mean, can he not
5: figure
2: that out?
5: Probably not.
2: But don't you think this is kind of weird?
5: It is just weird. I don't like it.
2: Why would you do that?
5: You can flirt with me. You don't need to flirt with a computer.
3: Is it cheating, though? Is it cheating?
5: It's weird. I wouldn't like it.
3: Would you let him go?
5: Probably.
3: Ooh.
2: So it's as bad as cheating?
5: Yes.
2: Because you're not fulfilling one of his needs.
5: It's just weird.
2: I agree. It's just, I don't get it.
5: I wouldn't be able to get past it. Just flirting with a computer.
3: Wouldn't you look over his shoulder and say, oh, maybe that's what I need to say?
5: No, I'd look over her shoulder and going, what in the world are you doing?
2: Yeah, exactly. Caught you. Get out. It's our group chat on the B.
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15: Last year, we had 295 trials where we've been offered a total of $90 million on all those cases. 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I'm John Morgan of Morgan & Morgan. We became America's largest injury firm for a reason. 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

0: Coldplay and Chainsmokers on B97.5, Knoxville's Best Variety. And we've got a pink office party coming up. This is the last Saturday of August. So we got, what's next? September coming up. And the first Wednesday of September will be when we have our pink office party. 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
1: 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I'm meeting all kinds of great pups and people. What's your name?
2: Amanda.
1: Amanda, who do you have with you here?
2: I have Olive.
1: Olive is absolutely adorable. And you said you just adopted Olive?
2: Yes, just a few weeks ago from Young Williams.
1: Oh.
2: And she's about 4 months old. And we did the DNA test. And today, actually, we have her reveal.
1: Oh.
2: So we came to get some goodies for the reveal party. she's pretty much a Staffy Pity mix.
1: Okay. Well, she's beautiful. I love that you're having a reveal party. Are you coming to get, like, a doggy, like, literal doggy bags for the party favor treat?
2: Yeah, we have some dogs coming. It's going to be a big thing, so.
1: That is amazing. I love it. Happy shopping. There are great deals in there.
2: Thank you so much.
1: She is adorable. Everybody bringing their dogs in, and it doesn't matter if you have a dog, a cat, a bird. I mean, they've got a little bit of everything. Oh, my goodness, I can't handle it. I'm like, oh, look, a squirrel. We might even see a squirrel here today. The AgriFeed Pet Supply, they've got different flash sales every hour, celebrating 50 years, their biggest pet celebration and biggest sales of the year. 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
20: East Tennessee weather.
21: Have a great weekend, everybody. We do have a chance for a few pop-up showers and thunderstorms to develop across the mountains both Saturday and Sunday and drift into the valley, so we'll be keeping an eye on that. But high temperatures will stay in the 90s. That's a check of your latest forecast. Remember, you can always get it right there at your fingertips with the free East Tennessee Weather app. Just go to your app store and search East Tennessee Weather. I'm meteorologist Mike Witcher from the East Tennessee Weather Center for B97.5.
0: It's sunny and 80 in Knoxville, 81 in Sevierville.

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0: September the 11th through the 20th. Very nice to have it at Knoxville's Joe Howie Park again. 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

0: Alicia Keys on B97.5, Knoxville's Variety Station. I'm Chuck Smith. It's a beautiful day. Glad to have you along. And they're down there at the Agri-Feed on Millbrook. 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
2: Janice Davis.
1: Janice, who do you have with you?
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1: Oh, look at Sanders' little face. I can't even handle a little Shih Tzu. What are you guys getting today?
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2: Yes, definitely.
1: All right, we'll get you some good stuff, and thanks for talking to us.
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1: All right, this is so much fun, and it really doesn't matter if you have a dog, a cat, or you're shopping for a bird, you're looking for wild birds. 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It's going on till 6:30 tonight. 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
4: East Tennessee weather.
16: Have a great weekend, everybody. We do have a chance for a few pop-up showers and thunderstorms to develop across the mountains both Saturday and Sunday and drift into the valley, so we'll be keeping an eye on that. But high temperatures will stay in the 90s. That's a check of your latest forecast. Remember, you can always get it right there at your fingertips with the free East Tennessee Weather app. Just go to your app store and search East Tennessee Weather. I'm meteorologist Mike Witcher from the East Tennessee Weather Center for B97.5.
0: 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We have 83.

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Lost its faith, our colors will fade eventually. So if our time is running out, day after day, we'll make the mundane our masterpiece. 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

0: Benson Boone on B97.5, Knoxville's Variety Station. I'm Chuck Smith, and now we're into the afternoon and the sun and the heat and your temperature and your weather forecast coming up. Plus, as we start to wrap up summer, we'll get some more Kid Rock on and Fleetwood Mac coming up.
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24: Saturday. Sure hope you're having a great day. Beautiful sunshine, but the clouds are already starting to build across the higher elevations, and that's going to be our best location. We're seeing a few showers and thunderstorms throughout the day, but a southeasterly flow may help to drift some of those into the valley. Forecast highs are going to top out in the upper 80s to low 90s with a heat index value in the upper 90s. That's a check of your latest forecast. 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I'm meteorologist Mike Witcher from the East Tennessee Weather Center for B97.5.
0: Sunny at 88 in Knoxville. Some clouds starting to pop up. It's 87 in Pigeon Forge.

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0: Got the Black Jacket Symphony. They're coming to town just a couple of weeks, September the 11th. 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
20: East Tennessee weather.
21: Happy Saturday. Sure hope you're having a great day. Beautiful sunshine, but the clouds are already starting to build across the higher elevations, and that's going to be our best location for seeing a few showers and thunderstorms throughout the day, but a southeasterly flow may help to drift some of those into the valley. Forecast highs are going to top out in the upper 80s to low 90s with a heat index value in the upper 90s. That's a check of your latest forecast. 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I'm meteorologist Mike Witcher from the East Tennessee Weather Center for B97.5.
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Some-

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17: East Tennessee weather.
18: It's another hot and steamy day around town with forecast highs in the upper 80s to low 90s, but that heat index value is going to be in the mid to upper 90s. Now, with that said, we've already seen the clouds and a couple of showers and thunderstorms beginning to build across the foothills and mountains of East Tennessee, so something to keep in mind. That's the story for our Sunday, with even more heat expected next week. That's a check of your latest forecast. Remember, you can always get it right there at your fingertips with the free East Tennessee Weather app. Go to your app store and search East Tennessee Weather. I'm meteorologist Mike Witcher from the East Tennessee Weather Center for B97.5.
19: Sunny at 89 in Knoxville, sunshine at 92 in Oak Ridge.

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B97.5, Knoxville's best music variety for the weekend. Hi there, I'm Frank Murphy. Hope your Saturday is going great. I was just thinking about 2 weeks from today, I'll be at the Tennessee Valley Fair, and I hope you'll be there too. The fair runs from Friday, September 11th to Sunday, September 20th at Chilhowee Park with all sorts of rides and entertainment. They usually have a hypnotist, you know, all that fun stuff. The Ag Venture Scavenger Hunt, the All-American Racing Pigs. And 2 weeks from today, Saturday the 12th at 2 p.m., my friend Becca and I will be emceeing the Fair Food Throwdown again this year, where we get to decide, or actually the judges get to decide, who's got the best deep-fried everything, and they get to hang banners throughout the course of the fairgrounds, so you can find all

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14: East Tennessee weather.
15: It's another hot and steamy day around town with forecast highs in the upper 80s to low 90s, but that heat index values to be in the mid to upper 90s. Now, with that said, we've already seen the clouds and a couple of showers and thunderstorms beginning to build across the foothills and mountains of East Tennessee, so something to keep in mind. That's the story for our Sunday with even more heat expected next week. That's a check of your latest forecast. 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I'm meteorologist Mike Witcher from the East Tennessee Weather Center for B97.5.
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0: Nashville's best variety for your weekend on V97.5. I'm Frank Murphy. 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

0: variety for the weekend on B97.5. I'm Frank Murphy. Have you got your orange outfits figured out for Friday and Saturday? Because around here, people wear orange to work on Friday, the day before the Vols game. And of course, 1 week from today, it's football time in Tennessee. Now, I had worked at home for 5 years before I took the job here at the B. And then I came to work here and realized I didn't have enough orange to make it through the season. So I ran over to the Ladies of Charity thrift store and stocked up. And they always have good stuff over there. Well, anyhow, so make sure you got your orange outfits figured out for both Friday and Saturday of the week ahead.
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4: weather. It's another hot and steamy day around town with forecast highs in the upper 80s to low 90s, but that heat index values to be in the mid to upper 90s. Now, with that said, we've already seen the clouds and a couple of showers and thunderstorms beginning to build across the foothills and mountains of East Tennessee, so something to keep in mind. That's the story for our Sunday, with even more heat expected next week. That's a check of your latest forecast. 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I'm meteorologist Mike Witcher from the East Tennessee Weather Center for B97.5.

0: The B Morning Show with Ashley and Roger. 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

0: B97.5, Knoxville's best music variety for the weekend. I'm Frank Murphy. 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

0: Knoxville's variety station is B97.5. I'm Frank Murphy. Today is Michael Jackson's birthday. He would have been 68 years old. And I know this is going to sound like I'm name dropping, but I'm actually writing a book about my radio career. And the other day I was writing the section about the time I met Michael Jackson. It was a very short meeting, but the weird thing is he had a firm handshake and he spoke in a normal voice. He said, "Thank you for your support." I'm like, "Oh, thank you, Michael." I expected the, "Oh, thank you very much." No, he talked completely normally to me. And the reason I'm even bringing all that up is because Michael Jackson will be honored on Throwback Nation Radio tonight with Tony Lorino, 7 to midnight on B97.5.
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10: East Tennessee weather. It's another hot and steamy day around town with forecast highs in the upper 80s to low 90s, but that heat index values will be in the mid to upper 90s. Now, with that said, we've already seen the clouds and a couple of showers and thunderstorms beginning to build across the foothills and mountains of East Tennessee, so something to keep in mind. That's the story for our Sunday, with even more heat expected next week. That's a check of your latest forecast. Remember, you can always get it right there at your fingertips with the free East Tennessee Weather app. Go to your app store and search East Tennessee Weather. I'm meteorologist Mike Witcher from the East Tennessee Weather Center for B97.5.

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0: B97.5, Knoxville's best music variety for your weekend. I'm Frank Murphy. Last time Black Jacket Symphony was in town, back in May, they did a whole Bon Jovi album. And now they're going to be back less than 2 weeks from now, Friday, September 11th, at the Civic Auditorium, performing Def Leppard's Hysteria album live, track by track. You know, Pour Some Sugar on Me. Valerie Enderton tells me that after they get through the whole album, they usually play some other favorites, either by Def Leppard or by whatever they want. I guess they've got such variety in their repertoire. And here's a little secret for you. Black Jacket Symphony is coming back in February, and they're going to do Michael Jackson's Thriller album. I know, I got to get tickets for that. And you can find out more about Black Jacket Symphony and their upcoming Def Leppard tribute. Details at B97.5.com.
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Spend Monday through Friday being responsible. 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

0: Feeling good on the weekend. I'm V97.5, Knoxville's Variety Station. I'm Frank Murphy. Thinking about the weekend makes me think about cooking outside. What's your specialty? My wife is fantastic at smoking chicken and ribs. I know, I should be the grill master, right? 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Click there to get the entry blank. Have a great night. Tony Lorino is coming up next, as we'll hear, with his Michael Jackson tribute. I'll be back here to talk to you tomorrow afternoon at noon.
1: 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And tonight, we celebrate that music he gave us. 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I'm Tony Lorino. 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
16: It's another hot and steamy day around town with forecast highs in the upper 80s to low 90s, but that heat index value is going to be in the mid to upper 90s. Now, with that said, we've already seen the clouds and a couple of showers and thunderstorms beginning to build across the foothills and mountains of East Tennessee, so something to keep in mind. That's the story for our Sunday, with even more heat expected next week. That's a check of your latest forecast. 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I'm meteorologist Mike Witcher from the East Tennessee Weather Center for B97.5.

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Oh, and we're going to soak up a lot of Michael tonight. You're going to help pick. We're going to have one heck of a birthday party for Michael Jackson. 877-909-1989. 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
0: 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And what do you say we pick the best of Michael from Bad, huh? Should it be the song Bad? Should it be The Way You Make Me Feel? Or should it be Smooth Criminal that we play from Michael coming up, huh? 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

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I'm Tony Lorino. Yeah, giving a shout out to our teachers. 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

97.5, Michael Jackson's Heavenly Birthday, and your pick of MJ's Best from Bad. 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Anne, are you okay? Are you okay, Annie? I'd say Annie's doing just fine, thanks to your votes and your texts at 877-909-1989 for this song tonight. Smooth Criminal is on.

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1: 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Michael Jackson's heavenly birthday tonight as we celebrate all of his best. 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